0: 524-161. I can get that alarm. I'm leaving the station now.
1: Clear. Thank you, sir.
2: Tower.

0: 6:30 now. You 10:22.
1: 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Clear. I mean, I'm 10:08.
2: 10:04.
0: 4:58, Evan. I've been advised about their poor driving in loud cars.
2: Yeah.
1: 6:39, Evan. 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
2: Check subjects. 2nd and Carpenter Trail, 2nd and Carpenter Trail, District 5. It's a bunch of subjects that are geocaching. They were on the Colin Curtis property. They are now no longer on the property. So, like, the area checked, the grayish blue sedan, Charles Robert, 6549.
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0: Last name is Clevenger, Charles Lincoln Edward, Victor Edward Nora, George Edward Robert. First name is Shy, it's Charles Henry Young Edward. Date of birth is 11/05/1992, white male. May have an ID out of either Michigan or Indiana.
1: Yeah.
2: 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Can you go to Tech 1?

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0: Ewing Ruffer, Public Trunk, 1333 North CFA, The Frosted Mug, District 1, white male plaid shirt, stumbled out in the parking lot, 88 alcohol, got into a silver two-door car, unknown 28.
1: Clear. I'll be delayed just a moment, but I'll be interrupting.
0: Sure.
1: 728 can also be en route in the road, Madison.
0: 10-4.

0: 615-728, says Silver Infinity, buoy Adam Nora, 374, they're leaving westbound.
1: Careful.
2: Handler.
0: Seven. Go ahead.
1: 97, any mileage is 908.
0: Clear. 615, 728, that 28 checks to a 2014 Infiniti, silver in color, to 708 Northwest 192nd Terrace.
2: Clear, he's on the left westbound.
0: Avery.
2: And Mark, you might just blow into Oklahoma City.
0: Clear.
1: 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Any mileage 3-1.

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0: I'll be 9798 with negative contact westbound. Is RP one contact?
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0: 10-4, I'll be 10-8.
2: Six, okay, of course, thanks. I haven't any shots about tonight.

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0: It was a male that was in the water and took in a lot of water after getting out of the water onto the boat. 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It looks like he's currently docking right now. He's barely conscious and trouble breathing.
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1: 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It's a gray Toyota Corolla Tom Robert X-ray 521. Was parked in front of the neighbor's house. Was driving around and loitering. Male driver.
2: Quick. Okay. I'm going to bus. 729-10-8-615. I can take that for you. It's all right. I appreciate it. I'm down the street. It shouldn't take me long. Thank you, though. Yep. 458-97.

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0: 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Was he requesting it?
1: Avram.
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0: 121-500, where are you trying to reach us?
1: I was not. Y'all can proceed.
0: Copy. My apologies. It's loud back there. We're working on a refusal, possibly. Patient's having trouble making a decision, so we'll be here for a little bit.
1: Thank you. Understood.

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1: Claire, it's going to be a 24-foot gray and black pontoon boat, about 50 feet from the dock.
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0: Cornbird is on scene advising there's an alarm that's been going off for 15 minutes. 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There are 3 people that evacuated, unknown if it's smoke or carbon monoxide, and nobody feels sick. They'll be waiting outside.
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0: Jack Welser, 3704 Walking Sky Road. 3704 Walking Sky Road, District 4. 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Hasn't been heard from since 3 p.m. Should be no vehicles in the driveway. Have a history of falls.
1: 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Go ahead.
2: You seen that white Tesla driving around?
3: I came down to Coltrane, didn't see it on second. Currently going west, past the Vista.
2: Clear, I checked west and eastbound on Danforth, he's not there. Checking up to Covell now, on Coltrane.
3: And 31 in traffic.
0: Good.
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1: 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We do have call history from January with this vehicle where it was doing the same things. Also hit a curb.
0: Ten four, if you put the map on there, I'll swing by.

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0: 731 MNOB. All right. Can you run the individual up and call nurse, please?
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0: 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Calling parties en route. PTA is about 5 minutes and a Nissan Rogue. Reported that his AirPods were stolen and they're pinging in this area.
1: Several.

0: 729, that 28 does check to the Kentucky Way address.
1: Noteworthy.
2: Evan.
0: Good.
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0: Tower.
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0: 98 for now. Him and his wife are separated, and he lives at a separate address. I'm going to go to that, keep the peace, and then make contact with him.
1: Clear.
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2: 729-731, will you stand by real quick?
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2: Emin. I'll be out with a couple subjects on the corner of Emin Road and Santa Fe to the southeast. I can advise for now.
1: Sure.
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0: 10-4 and up.

Seminole Units 1034, Ruckus Driver. Ruckus Driver, Edmond Road, Santa Fe. Edmond Road and Santa Fe, northbound. About 10 vehicles that are racing, weaving in and out of traffic, speeding, driving crazy. One pulled off at the into the parking lot of the northeast side. Now being followed at 2102.

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0: 10-4. Can you check one for me all the way, please? Last is Grant. George, Robert, Patton, or Tom. First of Chevy. Like the car. Middle name Ray. 5-14-2008. What now?
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0: 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It's going to be Unit 121 and 125. Is loud music playing from both of those apartments?
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4: 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If someone wants to go south on Santa Fe, catch anybody trying to leave pretty fast, they can.
5: 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You can put me in an area on it. I'll hang out until everybody's gone.
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1: Second and Saint, Sam Zebra Zebra, 774, white Dodge SUV.
0: Okay.
2: 729-693, I can take your half from Danforth and Bryant.
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0: 724 to 723, I'm closer. I'll take the back on that. Jaguar, Edmund, I'll be coming.
1: Okay.
0: Seven 11, I'll be checking on the way, please.
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0: Last name, Winston, William, Ida, Nora, Sam, Tom, Ocean, Nora. First name, David, Adam, Mary, Adam, Robert, Edward, Young, Ocean, Nora, Nora, Adam. Date of birth, 06-05. Correction, date of birth, 08-31-2003. Black female.
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1: The last of Paul, Robert, Adam, David, Henry, Adam, Nora. First of Adam, Sam, Henry, Ida, Sam, Henry. Date of birth, 6/9/1995, unknown male.
0: Okay. 7/15.
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0: 344, 10-1243, negative triple Y.
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0: 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I mean, I'm back in the city today.
1: Right. 715 traffic. Go ahead. Preston Dennis, Ocean Lincoln Victor, 793 White Jeep.

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2: 727 conversation.
0: So.
1: Go ahead. Both units are in ID 8. He'll be on his way.

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1: Charlie.
0: You guys are going from the station.
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0: Thanks, Connor. I answered his question. She can show me tonight.
1: That was 1-4, I'm on trumpet.
2: What?
1: 33rd in Edmund Crossing on Robert Paul Mary 354. It's a silver Chevy.
2: Okay.
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0: 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It's a rolling domestic, no versus female.
1: 1040, you have a direction of travel?
0: I believe they're northbound, just south of the intersection.
1: 10-4, turn around.
2: 15 square from here en route.
0: Okay, they're actually going to be eastbound.
1: 10-9 direction.
0: Eastbound.
1: Okay.

0: 725, the convoy is saying that the female had gotten out of the vehicle, but was then pulled back in. She was resisting. Both
1: parties were yelling.
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4: 725, negative contact from 15th to Memorial Eastbound, 74.

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1: Thanks.
0: They have contact on 15th between Boulevard and Bryant. I'm flipping around, going back the other way.
1: Sorry.
2: Evan, was the vehicle a white lifted pickup truck, is that correct?
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1: Okay.
2: Clear. Might have them at the Kush house right now. Gonna check the 28 first.
3: Asif, Paul, Edward, Victor, Young, first of Sam, Adam, Victor, Ocean, Nora, date of birth 11/19/1993, blackmail.
2: Oh. 720, Edmund, that vehicle's not involved.
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0: Tell her. Most recent is 2016 for a violation of a deferred sentence for possession of paraphernalia. 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
2: 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Ford Crown Vic, Nora Young Paul, 667.
1: Okay.
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1: 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Go ahead. You have to take 920, turn right on Broadway.

0: 7-Eleven. The alarm company just called back. They were speaking with the key holder. The key holder is en route and is about 5 minutes away in a gray Chevy Silverado.
1: Thank you very much.

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0: 6941B.
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0: 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It's a small black and small red SUV. They might be fishing. How can I buy?
1: 10-4.

0: 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I've been adding some information to that Tuttle Creek Boulevard call.
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0: 7, 10, 6, 15. Yeah. Hey, just be advised, if one individual walked away from this, it might be armed. His boyfriend is involved, but he's black male, bald. I don't have any other description other than that.
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0: 734 to MNOB. Can you run two for me, please?
1: Okay.
0: First one is going to be last of King, Adam, Lincoln, King, Boy, Robert, Edward, Nora, Nora, Edward, Robert, first of Joshua. Date of birth is going to be 01/16/2007. It's a white male. Break.
2: 731, Edmund.
1: Go ahead.
2: Oh, yeah, with one at 782nd. I'll advise for now.
0: The second one is going to be last of Thomas, first of King, Young, Lincoln, Adam. Date of birth, September 23rd, 2003. So white female.
1: 10-4.

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0: Female subject is clear, valid, negative SBI. Female subject is clear, 44. She's got a valid learner's permit, negative SBI.
1: Thank you.
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0: Go ahead.
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0: 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Stand by for further.
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0: 72 units en route to Brahms. 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There are kids on scene.
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0: 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Are you still on the phone with the calling party?
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0: Okay. Are they, did you advise they were in a parking lot or the drive thru?
1: They're in the parking lot.
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0: 715 on B.
1: Okay, there's only one white SUV, and it is not occupied, and it's a white Audi.
2: Standby 1, 10-4.
3: He advised the male is possibly associated with a black truck in the parking lot. He has dreads and a red bucket hat, all black clothing.
1: Okay. There is a black vehicle out here, a black pickup. Stand by for that. Audi Union King 837 is also unoccupied.
2: 10-4.
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1: Can you check 1 for 44 is out of Canadian County only, please?
0: Yes.
2: 726 Edmund traffic.
0: Go ahead.
1: Last name, Tom Ida, Tom Edward. First name, Charles Henry Robert Young, Sam Tom Adam Lincoln, 7482, white female.
2: I can say on Sam King Boy 203, gray dog round.
3: 397. They're advising a black male wearing something red. Somebody inside saw him run out, but we're not sure where he went.
0: 10-4.

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2: Negative.
1: Okay, you can show us all 10-8 for now. 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
2: The calling party would like a 1021.
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2: 10-4.

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3: 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Imminent squad 6. Is actually going to be 200 Pont Mirabeau Circle.

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2: There's an adult male father here. He got into a verbal argument with the female daughter's boyfriend. The daughter and the boyfriend had left for the evening, and they won't be returning the rest of the night. They'll call if they need us. You can show us all tonight.
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0: 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This is going to be a landline. 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
0: First subject, last name Walker, William Adam Lincoln King, Edward Robert, first name James, John Adam Mary Edward Sam, date of birth 10/25/2006, black male, break. Last name Edens, Edward David David Edward Nora Sam, first name Lael Lincoln Adam Edward Lincoln, date of birth 10/01/2005, black male, both are Oklahoma, driver's license.

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0: That's a Frank, Union, George, Edward, Tom, first of, Ida, Sam, Robert, Edward, Adam, Lincoln, 052707, black now.
1: Is that all the way?
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0: Your walker subject is clear 44s, a valid graduated driver's license, negative OSBI, and your ed-in subject is clear valid, negative OSBI.
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0: Your subject is clear 44s, no 43 found, negative OSBI.
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0: 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She seems very 6300. 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
0: 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Try calling the calm party, negative contact. 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
0: Last of Craig, Charles, Robert, Adam, Ida, George. First of Brad, Boy, Robert, Adam, David. 10-9-1977, white male.
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0: 723. Kelly in Danforth. I'm a little closer.
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2: 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Yeah, 10-4.

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0: 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It's a black Mercedes.
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0: 710 on me, check one all the way.
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0: Last of Daniels, David, Adam, Nora, Ida, Edward, Lincoln, Sam. First of Verna, Victor, Edward, Robert, Nora, Adam. Date of birth, 04/13/1964, white female.
1: Oh.
0: Inside 4 MLB, can you run 2 for me, please?
1: Good.
0: First is going to be last of Thomas, first of Sam, Adam, Adam, Nora, Edward, Charles, Ida, Adam. Date of birth is going to be 06/01/2006, black female, break. Second is going to be Rodriguez, Robert, Ocean, David, Robert, Ida, George, Union, Edward, Zebra, first of Isaiah, Ida, Sam, Adam, Ida, Adam, Henry. Date of birth, March 27th, 2008, black male.
1: Cool.

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0: 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Did you have traffic for me?
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0: She's clear of all the tinsel of SPI.
1: Most recent, please.
0: Most recent is March of 2021 out of Oklahoma City for escape from arrest or detention, engaging in prostitution, use of a firearm while committing a felony, possession of CDS times 4, and that's it for 2021.
1: Okay, thank you.

0: 724.
1: What?
0: You can call in for the female subject.
1: What?
0: You an OL in for the female subject.
1: I have her deal number. Boy 477-372-990.
0: Sam, waiting.

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0: 3/10/12.
1: Go ahead.
0: Female subject is clear and valid. Male subject is clear 44, is 10/12 NCIC for information, 10/12/43 ID only.
1: Okay, go ahead with it for the male.
0: He's listed as a criminal gang member.
1: 10/4, but he's clear 44.
0: Safer.
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0: 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Colin Craig advises that the house alarm went off. They're home alone. Stop replying to questions.
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2: 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I'll have an FI and we can be on our check residence.
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1: Hey, Abram, she just advised you to cancel and she'll call back if she needs us.
0: I'm clear. Six, nine, three, and then go to 10-4.

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0: Calling party advisors, four people that are evacuating, they also are getting the pets out. There was a lightning strike that hit the house, and now the roof is on fire.
2: 10-4.
0: I don't know if it's spreading anywhere else, but everyone should be out of the house.
3: Tanker 5 is responding to fire ground 1.
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1: Thank you.
0: Check a loud alarm at 409 Centennial Boulevard. 409 Centennial Boulevard. It's going to be an entry exit alarm.
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2: Going
1: to
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1: Residents be cleared. It's going to be a side door activation. The house should be vacant.
0: 10-4.
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0: 10-4. Admin to 398. Check a loud alarm at 3824 South Boulevard, 3824 South Boulevard. It's going to be waiting motion.
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1: 7297.
2: Just confirming, this residence is supposed to be vacant, correct?
0: 10-4. 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
2: Ten four, we might have somebody inside.
0: 10-4.
1: Seven 24, 1090, so.
0: Okay, here.

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1: Good.
0: What was the activation for charger supply?
1: It just advises G, Vince.
0: Yeah.
2: 7-Eleven, Edmund.
1: Go ahead.
3: 6-3-7-8.
1: Go ahead.
2: I need a traffic here.
3: Who is the key holder's name?
1: 10-4. Say Luke Sherman.
2: 7-24, Edmund. 10-98. Weather related. Security ability.
1: 10-4.
3: Clear, thank you.
1: The listed key holder is also a, I'm not sure how to pronounce it, maybe Daya Kroll.
3: 10-4, yeah, we were at the wrong address. We were at 2525. 2524 does have a open door. We'll be inside clearing it.
1: 10-4. Check a loud alarm at 10232.
2: Yeah, you're on the engine 4.
1: 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The address is not verifying, but OMS shows the key holder at 10232.
2: Are you looking at that from the attic area of that roof?
1: Go ahead.
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2: 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We've made access to both attic spaces.
1: 7-7-4.
2: And smoke is dissipating. It was on the south end. Is there by the way? But the smoke is dissipating at this point.
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1: Clear.
2: You want to release everybody except for Rescue 5 if you need their help. Does that sound good to you? Yes, that's good. Engine 5 is in here with Rick right now, helping me look for this. That sounds good. I'll speak Station 5 with you.
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3: 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Will that be engine 5 or engine 4? 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
4: 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Looks like another house on fire due to the lightning strike. Timeout 250.
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0: 122 in route.
3: Engine 5 is clear. Engine 5 will be responding, fire ground 1. Send that to my laptop, please. Responding, fire ground 1.
7: Engine 91 is responding, going to Edmund, fire ground 1.
1: Edmund, clear.
8: Battalion 1 responding, fire ground 1.
1: Battalion 1 responding.
7: Brush number 5, Edmund, can you send that call to our laptop, please?
1: Edmund, clear.
3: Rescue 5 responding, going to fire ground 1.
1: Edmund, clear.

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1: Go
0: ahead. There's a tree in the middle of the road on
2: Tanker 5 on this.
0: Coltrane and 15th. I'll advise. I'll be able to take care of myself.

0: Edmonton Battalion 1.
1: Battalion 1.
0: It was caused from a lightning strike again. There's a flame.
2: 7-2-6-7-8-8.
0: Invisible flame in the attic. It is spreading onto the roof. 10-4. There's three people on scene. They are evacuating.
1: Battalion 1 is clear. Three people evacuating. Lightning strike. Fire is spreading on roof.
3: 7-24, Edmund. Road clear. On the lieutenant.
4: 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Structure fire.
5: Engine 5, Edmund, are you clear? Respond tanker 5 on this fire.
0: Edmund, clear. They are responding. Would you like me to send up tones for them?
5: Negative, as long as you respond.
0: Edmund, clear. Edmund, Battalion 1.
1: Battalion 1.
0: Clingford is advising there are a large amount of ammunition in the upstairs closet.
1: Clear on information about the ammunition. Tiger 6, Edmund.
6: Edmund, to any officer.
0: Good.
6: Clear fire for a structure fire at...
1: Can you make sure that Tanker 6 is sending Tanker 4's lights out?
0: Coming clear.
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1: 736 to 724, I could take that on closer sooner. Go down.
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3: And we're all still staying around. Tiger 6, Edmund, can you tell me that address?
1: 10-4.
2: Affirm, it's going to be 5922 Smoky Hill Trail, 5922 Smoky Hill Trail. I did put Tanker 4 on there. See if y'all can get it from that.
3: Tiger 6, copy.

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0: The ammunition is going to be on the south side of the house on the second floor in one of the closets.
1: Rescue 5 is on scene. We have a medium-sized structure with flames showing through the roof. We'll be in investigator's mode.
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3: Yes, sir. Just told the driver, Engine 91, charge 1 line. Command, this is going to be a working attic fire. We've made access up to the attic. Second story, master bedroom. In the bathroom. Myself and brush bumper fiber. Making fire check right now.
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0: Battalion 1 command. Battalion 1 to rescue 5.
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0: 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Primary tack with brush pumper 5 personnel. We have engine 1 going around back to do offensive attack if needed. That's correct. Give me a can.
1: That is correct. We've got water going on the fire right now. It's almost got a knockdown on it. We're checking it out. Rescue 5's personnel is up front.
0: Command's clear. I'll take it from out here. Battalion 1 to tanker. Sounds like 4th tank.
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3: 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We're checking for extension now. I got a firefighter going out to grab an attic ladder to give us better access. No further need at this time.
0: Command's clear. You got a knock on the fire. 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
2: Medic 121, Medic 121 in her arms. 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

0: 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We have water supply established.
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1: Go ahead.
0: Yeah, Chief, we got no further extension. We pulled the attack line out of the residential structure. Fresh rubber slide being internals on their way out. BT building structure.
1: Command's clear, you're coming out. Brush number 5 is coming out. No extension. Taking the line out.

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3: 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We're good here.
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1: I'm going to turn command over to you. I have another structure fire in town. I'm going to head to it. It's over in Station 2's district.
4: Did you choose squad 2 responding, fire ground 1? Did you choose squad 2 responding?
5: Squad 3.
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4: 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Engine 3 responding.
1: 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Would you go ahead and have them go to fire ground 2?
4: And we clear fire ground 2.
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4: And we clear.
0: Engine 1 to Battalion 1.
1: 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Engine 1, go ahead.
0: Battalion 1, we're picking up our equipment here. We'll be heading back into town to have a unit in town.
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4: Battalion 1, apologies for the tone.
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1: I'm sorry, dispatch, could you repeat that?
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8: All clear.
4: Truck 1, Edmund. Apologies for the tone, but it's going to be a lightning strike like the other structure fire. Flames in the attic. There's 3 people on scene with multiple animals on scene. They are trying to evacuate. There are also children on scene. They're going to be in the front of the house. Truck 1, Evan.
1: Command's clear of children on scene trying to evacuate pets. Lightning strike. Break. Command to Edmund, are the children out of the house?
4: We're still trying to get more information. The husband went back inside the get more people outside. I believe one child's currently out.
6: Truck 1, Edmund, we show Truck 1 responding to the structure fire. We've been released from this terrain.
7: Dispatch 120.
1: Command's clear. One out for sure, unknown others.
4: Truck 5, can you repeat? I'm sorry.
9: Ruthie, 320. 120, go ahead, repeat track.
7: Dispatch 120, I heard another structure fire dispatched. Are we going to be responding to that one?
9: 120, they have been contacted and said, but once they do, I'll go ahead and drop it.
4: I'm in a battalion 1. So only one child was on scene and they're out of the house. The husband went back inside.
1: Command's clear. Parent went back inside, checking for animals.
4: I'm in a truck 5, you. Traffic.
6: Truck 1, Edmund, will you send that to Truck 1 laptop? We're released over here at Vista Lane.
4: Edmund, clear for the structure fire on Jupiter Court, correct?
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0: PG-2's on scene of a small one-story residential structure with nothing showing. It will be in investigative mode. All units, field level 1 staging.

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2: Tell you one. My apologies again. 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
0: Battalion 1.
2: We do have a few automatic alarms holding right now. We do have some PD officers checking them out. Would you like me just to start dispatching them like normal?
0: Yeah, I was going to do that. Thank you.
2: Anything.

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3: Go ahead.
1: Him and clear. We have.
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2: He's up.
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3: Clear.
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0: 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Feeling from this one that everything appears okay. 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
1: 10-4, they just advised. They'll be 10-8.
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3: Negative. 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
5: 723-710. 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I'll take that D1 call.
0: Appreciate
2: it. Good.
0: Three follows engine three's lead over in City First Building. We reset the alarm in the data room. It appears to be working this time. Battalion one to be available.
1: And clear break. Him in the truck one.
6: Truck one.
1: I'm making negative contact with the key holder.
6: Clear. We haven't been able to make entry into the building. We've walked around. Looks clear inside. Truck one will be available. The alarm's going to continue to go off.
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0: 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This tree is very large. 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
0: This was called in by Miller. They advise just south of this intersection, it's going to be big trees blocking the northbound and southbound lanes.

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2: Unsure if it's related, but Oklahoma County also called that a deputy would like assistance at May and 234th. Just east, there's a large tree in the road. Unsure
1: go ahead.
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2: I'm 98, did not see any possible fires.
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0: Good.
1: Andy Allen, speed down at 220 in Bay. Then we'll be working our way up to 234, then 10-1.
0: Area recognition is going to be showing 229 data suppression. Be advised, Italian 1 did go out on this a little bit ago and it was a false one.
2: Engine 1 is clear. Is Battalion 1 still on scene?
3: 7-97.
4: I'm next door. I'll go over and take care of it.
0: I'm sorry, Dirker. Can you respond, or correction, restate your last traffic?
2: Engine 1 is clear. Engine 1, are you available?
3: 398, 97 there.
5: Clear.
4: Battalion 1 isn't.
0: Good.
4: We've got the alarm reset here at City Hall. We were going to go next door and fix the one engine 3 couldn't.
0: Hey, McClure.
3: 398, have it.
5: Go ahead.
3: There is two large trees, large tree limbs that are blocking the roadway. Street department's going to have to come out and clean that up or something.
5: 10-4.

0: Hey, I'm gonna brush too.
1: Yeah.
0: I'm sorry, I believe I missed your last traffic. Can you restate it?
1: We just cleared a tree on the roadway on 220th and Manners. Now we're heading to Waterloo Stamps area.
2: Passersby
1: did say they recorded a smoking power line. They did start a secondary call with town police for power lines on fire.
0: So far, all of us.
1: They said it'd be around the same area of the Penn and Waterloo.
0: Clear. Would you like me to start additional units?
1: If you'll start an
2: interview
1: from your group station one, that'd be great. Just send additional zones.
0: Clear.

0: Ciao Imonde. 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
1: Okay, we're clear.

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1: Engine 2.
0: If you'll come over 220 to May, go north on May, and then over to 10 on 234, we're clearing a path right now. We got trees down everywhere. And again, Waterloo, that's where we have reports of power lines on fire.
1: Engine 2 is clear. 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
0: Can you repeat that, Travis?
1: Disregard.
0: Clear.

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1: Battalion 1.
0: Would you like me to call facility maintenance to respond to this?

0: Yes, sir. I believe that's who we're going to need to get this from the Perry City Hall.
1: Check a loud alarm.
2: Check a loud alarm.
1: For City Hall and the
2: Broadway Citizens Bank.
1: Municipal
2: West
1: Court.
2: Hall motion.
1: Clear all.
0: Yes, sir.
2: 10-4.
1: Let me clear that.

0: 6-9-3-9-5. Yeah, I want to.
1: Do it.
0: We've exhausted our technical expertise on these. There are no problems. Either one of these buildings, we're going to be available. It's going to be up to facility maintenance to get this squared away.
1: Him and Claire, I just got off the phone with him. He should be getting up and heading this way.
0: Claire, thank you for your help, Edmund.

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0: 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It's going to be to the west of Waterloo and 10, about a quarter mile on the south side.
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0: We have a couple trees that are laying down on some power lines. They're still active and causing sporadic flame up. I got a phone number whenever you're ready.
1: Good.
0: Phone number is going to be 424-720. That's going to be west of Waterloo, Penn.
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1: Clear.
3: The traffic hazard at Arizona University is a pretty big tree covering flames. Our advice.
2: 10-4.
4: Seven 10-98, roadway's clear.

0: 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I know y'all busy, but we were just advised, just east of y'all near Western and Waterloo, there are a couple more trees down on the road.
1: We're interested in remaining here. Brush 2 is going to go handle that.
0: Okay.

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At Turtle Creek Road and East 15th Street. 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
1: Engine 4, Brush 4 responding. 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
2: Just advising, UCOPD is going to bring us a tow truck to get this tree out of the road.
1: 10-4.

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0: Check a possible traffic hazard at Steve Douglas Drive and Rankin. Steve Douglas Drive and Rankin. Possibly large tree blocking both lanes.
1: Clear.
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0: Check a traffic hazard at Coffee Creek and Broadway. Coffee Creek and Broadway, it's going to be large limbs in the northbound lanes. It's also going to be Coffee Creek and Sorghum Mill as well.
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0: We have Logan County on scene. They're at the calling party advised. They have a deputy out here just west of the intersection needing help to remove a tree that's blocking the road.
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0: We've had no more issues here with this power line. Just have OG&E respond whenever they can. We're going to return to service and search the area for any more trees down the road.
1: Yeah, clear.

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1: We have half the northbound lane clear for Southern U Street Department to come out and finish the rest of it. The whole tree is uprooted.
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2: 121 priority 2, Integris Edmund, ER Guide 11, 26708, Clit Springer Street. 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One 22 goes 5.

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0: I'm sorry about that. It's going to be a tree blocking both lanes in the roadway just east of Santa Fe. And possible power line that's down as well.
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0: Check a traffic hazard at 301 Brentwood Drive, 301 Brentwood Drive. A oak tree fell and is blocking the whole road.
1: Where? 398, I'll take that with a clear traffic sensor on 46. Don't worry about it, I got it.
2: Clear, thanks.
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0: 724 to Edmund. 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

0: 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I'll be 10-8.
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0: Engine 91 is going to be on scene in the area investigating. So far, we have no tree in the roadway.
1: There's going to be, the advice is going to be just west, somewhere on Post Oak Lane. It's blocking the whole road, I believe.
0: Engine 91 is clear. Thank you.

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1: It's quite anyone.
0: You can show us clear of the scene. The tree's been removed from the road.
1: Yeah, okay.

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1: 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Did you advise that you guys are available?
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0: We have no contact information for the premise, no further information as far as the activation goes. The General Committee provided that there should be a vial alive located in or around the fridge. They're requesting an interior and exterior check of the residence.
1: Rescue 5, clear.

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0: 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It was a false alarm. 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
0: 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Logan County Public Works is on scene, clearing the tree. 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
0: Last of Hicks, Henry, Ida, Charles, King, Sam. First of George, George, Edward, Ocean, Robert, George, Edward. Date of birth, 10/27/1981, Weymouth.
1: Okay.

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1: What was your 20?
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0: Gerade. 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
1: I'm in the 710. Clear.
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1: He's clear 44s, including McIntyre, and we couldn't find a 43.
2: Yeah. Appreciate you.

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0: Could you check Danforth and I-35, Danforth and I-35 on the east side of I-35 at the bridge? RP advised there's a limb that's hanging low and over the roadway.
1: Danforth, all of us.
0: Clear. Just let us know if we need the Hop Street respond there as well.

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0: I believe our Climb 40 is going to be on scene. He's advising that the fire alarm is going off with invisible smoke or flames. This will be at the Edmund Blood Institute.
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0: There's no problem here. Angie,
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3: 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I'm still staying around, I guess.
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1: 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Should be a huge rancher in the middle of the road. I believe we contact the street department.
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1: Tamper. 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
2: Careful.
4: South Santa Fe Avenue, West Edmund Road. Preference to the traffic accident, turn lot 737.
5: 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Engine 3, and truck 1, accident with injury at South Santa Fe Avenue and West Edmund Road, map page 08B.
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2: 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I'll head over to the 82.
1: Evans, clear. Should be just left by Little Caesars. 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

0: Engine 3, AMR, Edmond PD on scene, two vehicle accidents. We'll have both westbound lanes of Edmond Road shut down.
1: Go ahead. Edmond's clear.
2: Sounds
3: like. Hello, 2 tag for me. First tag is going to be John Sam Edwards, 750. That's going to be a white Nissan Juke. Second one is going to be Tom Edwards, 372. That's going to be a white Volkswagen.
2: Truck one.
0: You're going to turn to service.
2: Truck one's clear. Truck one a bit, babe.
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0: 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They're already with AMR. Second involved party is refusing care.

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0: District Answer 10-6, can you be an out for an agency assist? Check 1916 Bradford Way, 1916 Bradford Way, D1. They're working on a domestic. The suspect took an Uber about 10 minutes ago, no description of the vehicle, and they believe went to this address. The name's going to be Vincent Vent, 1023 of 84. They could only buy 5'11", 300 pounds. They're needing to have him detained if he is there.
1: Hello. 662, second and Wade Martin.
0: Tower.
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1: 10-4.
2: Six six two is clear. I can be 10-8 and go en route to that alarm.
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1: Go ahead.
0: Made contact with the Uber driver. He advised that the first name is Vincent and that he did just drop him off.
1: Danforth.

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1: Five 76 to GYC is there?
0: Abram.
1: Clear.

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2: Call 576.
0: Yeah, affirm. You want relief out there?
2: OCP is here. I think it'll be pretty quick.
0: Tampa. 7-37. I'm 10-9. I'm 10-98.
1: Okay.

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4: This is in command. This is here, Division 1 crew. Make some hold down on the Bravo side. We need AMR, get down.
5: Command's clear. Victim on the Bravo side. EMS is coming.

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1: Engine 2 is clear. Car 2, enter structure, part 2. 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
0: Engine 2 is clear. You got a victim on the second floor. We got a guy on the ladder ready to receive him.

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1: 6:48.
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1: Is it injured?
0: No.
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0: 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He's digging in our flower beds.
1: We cannot respond to that from the state. That needs to be a nuisance wildlife operator. That's licensed by them.
0: Clear.
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0: Evan, Engine 1's clear on call notes. Is OMG responding?
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0: Yeah, Broadway and Cleggern, 1182 Tom Robert on a blue Mazda CX-5.
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And you do, Victim. 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We located one victim, first floor, we're bringing him out to Bravo side. We need EMS.

0: Victim, victim, victim. 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
1: Command's clear. Second victim located. Bringing a victim out the Charlie side. We got engine one out there to receive him.

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1: Go ahead.
2: Engine 2 to command, status change. Engine 2 has exited the structure, first floor, Bravo side. We located two victims. 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No needs.
0: Heaven, Engine 1's on scene of a multi-story educational type facility. We've got heavy structural damage to the roof of one structure with construction workers on top. Engine 1 will be investigating Warp Par 3. 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
0: Main gas valve over on the north corner of the complex. Can you bring us that big crescent wrench? We're going to shut the gas off to the building.
1: It will be when we scale the fence again.

0: 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At 1713, Lewis Scott Street. Map page 12B. Engine 3, overdose. 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
1: Further information.
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0: Clear. I don't see anybody fighting right now, but I'm about to make contact with some people out here. Okay, 732 traffic.
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0: Edmund Road, Fred, Queen Queen Robert 137, Home Maroon, GMC SUV.
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0: I'm going to. 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
1: 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Last of Jackson, common spelling. First of Jewel, John Edward William, Edward Lincoln, date of birth 12/26/1986, black male.

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0: We're going to be 98. Spoke with parties out here. They denied fighting, and neither one of them have physical injuries.
1: Tougher.

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0: He's clear 44, 10-12-43.
1: Go ahead with the information on 43, please.
2: Three, you have for shift.
0: Tampa. It's showing suspended with an ignition interlock device.
1: Tampa, thank you.
3: 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Can you show Miller EMS on scene in Squad 91?

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1: Good.
0: Can you check a suspicious subject? 400 East Danforth. 400 East Danforth. He's going to be in front of apartment 189. She also wants contact. Stated that her child's father is sitting outside in a red Nissan sedan. He was at her door. She's wanting him trespassed.
1: Danforth means Covell and Thomas.
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0: Danforth.
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0: Good.
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0: Both units 98, the male half is left, and if you could add him to the trespass log.
1: Okay.
2: You said no, Jody. Robert Ocean, Edward 840, 33rd and Broadway, Northwest Corner.
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0: Sorry, I was on the Frank 732, clear traffic.
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1: Go ahead. Miller EMS will be transferred.
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0: 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I'm at 2nd Vista right now.
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0: 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Paul David Queen, 579 on a gray key opener.
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0: 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Going to fire ground 1.
1: Okay. Engine 4.
0: Engine 4.
1: I had to self-dispatch this and didn't drop any other units on it. They're going to be in the southbound lanes to the north of Memorial. Tow truck and a U-Haul. The tow truck is smoking and there's fuel leaking. We have no reported injuries at this time. Do you want additional fire units to respond with you?
0: Engine 2, Edmund.
2: One out to respond priority 1, I-35 southbound, East Memorial Road. I-35 southbound, East Memorial Road. For traffic accident, turn out 9:30.
0: Engine 2 is available. We're getting on I-35. And Covell will respond to Mission 4.
1: I'm clear, thank you.
0: Engine 4 is clear. And go ahead and keep them coming for traffic control until we can size the incident up. We're still moving to Fire Ground 1.
1: Evan's clear. Did you also advise that the brush was going with you?

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0: Santa Fe and Jeans, Robert Lincoln, Adams 014 on a white Mini Cooper.
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0: Engine force on scene. Looks like we do have a two-vehicle accident up here. We do have AMR and Oklahoma City Fire Unit already on scene. Standby information. We're going to have the two outside lanes blocked southbound. Reestablishing I-35 command. Trying to touch base with Oklahoma City Fire.
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2: Engine 2 is on the scene. We'll be blocking traffic further north than you guys.

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1: H2.
0: Looks like we have traffic under control with Oklahoma City Division 2 and AMR. We're just trying to get this one U-Haul truck off the roadway. We have no patience. You should be able to go ahead and return to service.
2: Okay.
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1: Go ahead.
0: Can you check a 43 out of Oklahoma and Florida? Last is going to be Butzloff, Boy, Union, Tom, Zebra, Lincoln, Ocean, Frank, versus Scott, common spelling, date of birth, June 15th, 1919, white
1: note. Did you advise 1919?
0: Apologies, I was reading off the computer, that's what I said, 1954.
1: 10-4. Right.
2: 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I'll have to report an NCIC entry.
1: Tampa.

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0: Can you start me another?
1: Be in track 733 at Santa Fe and Jamie's Trail.
0: 576, are you back?
1: Correct.

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1: 662.
0: Juvenile's mom just arrived on scene. I'm going to be talking with her for a second in the front entrance of 601 Vista.
1: Tampa. 733.
2: Big man's back out here.
0: Go ahead.
1: Okay. Clear 44, expired 43 on both Oklahoma and Florida license.
0: Can you give me the dates of expiration on both?
1: Florida expiration is 06-15-2011. Oklahoma expiration is 06-30 of 83.
0: Clear, thank you.

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1: 371.
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0: Crest, West 15th. Tribal, Charles Mora, 30843 on the flag, Elantra.
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1: Clear.
0: 713. I see it. I'm around. All of us.
1: Are you clear on call notes?
0: Affirm.
1: Appreciate you.
0: Go ahead. 10:15 times one en route to city jail, starting mileage 109.074.
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0: Kennedy route to check welfare. Second and Coltrane. 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They'll be on the north side of the roadway to the east. It's a big light on the sidewalk. No description. Calling party was just a passerby.
1: Jet 4 or 5 during lines with me.
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0: District against 10-6, check all fair, 636 Holly Hill Road, 636 Holly Hill Road, District 1. Can be checking on Alaya Morehouse. Calling parties, her therapist received a concerning message on Saturday that she was struggling and is close to overdosing, and I also want to die. She does have a 20-month-old child that lives with her. She's now not answering her phone. It appears that it may be turned off.
1: 10-4, I can advise.
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0: 32-350. Looks like we responded on a suicidal subject at this address yesterday for Aaliyah. She's a 28 or 29-year-old female. That calling party said there was history of domestics, 88s, both drugs and alcohol, no known weapons, and there's a 2-year-old male that lives with her.
1: Frank, 7-3-2, clear.
0: It looks like she was put into protective custody yesterday and was transported.
1: Clear.
0: Yeah,
1: 10-22, you beat me to it. I was going to advise that.
0: Clear, thanks.
1: Frank 732 to 350, I can advise on that. 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I'll just call and make sure that she's still there.
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0: 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Michelle's 10-4, and I already spoke to the RP.
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1: 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The power came back on and the lines are sparking.
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0: Their calling party is now advising that one of the trees is on fire. They can see smoke. 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
1: 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It's a white Subaru.
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0: We do have active power lines that are going to be in the tree limbs, just behind 420 North Air Depot. 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

0: 576-662, be a male subject. He's advising that he's going to be outside, but he told my partner that he wants to kill someone, and wants to be put away before he does that. He's very upset. Advised that he does not have any weapons in the apartment. He disconnected on us.
1: Sure.
0: Correction, he does have weapons in the apartment, but he'll be outside unarmed.

0: 576-652. We got him back on the phone. No 88s. We tried to get some further information from him, but he hung up on us. We were able to get that his name is Tracy Parker. Per call history, he was born in 72 and he's a white male. We have no further information.
1: I'm clear, thank you.
0: Call history also shows that he is 6300.
1: Clear.

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0: Six six two Evan.
1: Good.
0: 576 has one detained. We're going to be going back to his room number 110 to retrieve a firearm.

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Los Arcos, East 2nd, Charles King, 841 on a black Traverse.

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0: They confirm with the property owners that this is going to be OG&E's lines, not Emin Electric.
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0: 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Respond to sick call. At 2216 West Edmund Road. Not page 14A. Squad 2. Sick call. At 2216 West Edmund Road. Not page 14A.
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101st Lawn, Priority 2, 2216 West Edmund Road, 2216 West Edmund Road. Casey's, reference to the sick person, turn out 1117.

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0: 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Robert Young, Mary, 475 on a Ford Escape. 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
0: Check out 76 at 2nd and Coltrane. 2nd and Coltrane, going to be just east, still in the roadway, a black Acura and white sedan.
1: Please stay on Robbie. Right there, making back on that after I clear traffic. You show me I'm in traffic 12 and Boulevard George Charles Young 870 White 4.
0: Clear.

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0: 7:32, traffic.
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0: 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Calling party said that she thought a tornado hit the neighbor's house here. She's at 105. There's a man that lives here alone. 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There's a broken window, and the car he normally drives is not there.
1: There. All advised.

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1: There's a pretty lengthy call history there. Most recent was earlier in June. 1021, assault and disturbance.
2: 10-4, they mainly disturbances.
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1: 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Reference to a fall. 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
1: I appreciate you.

And then also 1034 for reckless driver. 34 for reckless driver, I-35 in Covell. I-35 Covell northbound via BMW Ocean Charles Nora 837. Tailgating, speeding, not being followed, transferred to OHP 1217.

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0: 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Female was slumped over in the driver's seat, windows were down. 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She's now awake, but they feel like they're checked on.
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0: 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Calling for advising, she's still nodding off.
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0: Angel Lane 15 Santa Fe. George Boy Henry 397 on a red Ford pickup.
1: Okay.
0: 662 to 713. I can advise on this. You want to stay 10-8.
1: Squad 6.
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0: The vehicle is northbound on Broadway. When I went 97, I followed it for several minutes. No infractions. You saw me tonight?
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0: Keep the peace. 2918 Stone Point Drive. 2918 Stone Point Drive, District 4. Calling for on scene in a gray Chevy Malibu to pick up her child and some clothes. Her daughter is waiting outside. She's worried it's going to be a confrontation.
1: 10-4.
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2: Go Bell Center.
1: 350. District unit guard 10-6, could you check welfare at 15th and the West Frontage? 15th and West Frontage in D4. Climb party was leaving Mercy North and noticed a black female wearing a short sleeve shirt, appeared to be in her early teens, sitting on the west side of the roadway to the south.
3: Engine 2, respond to travel and known medical. At 2916, Indian Grass Court, map page 15C. 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
4: One of ours, 132, 2916, Indian Grass Court, 2916, Indian Grass Court.
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0: I made contact with her over there by the fire department. She's fine. She's probably in her early 30s.
1: Okay.
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0: 98 with a report. Truck one, Edvin. Are we responding or is engine two?
1: Engine two advises they be responding. I can show you available.
0: Truck one's clear. Thank you.

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0: 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Concord advised that a tree branch broke the gas meter. ONG's been notified.
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0: 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The regulator did get snapped off. Entity is available.

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2: Engine 5, respond to check control burn at North Douglas Boulevard and East Waterloo Road, map page 72A. Engine 5, check control burn at North Douglas Boulevard and East Waterloo Road, map page 72A.
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2: Is this on the north side of Waterloo?
1: Abram, the calling party was just a passerby advised on the north side of the road between Douglas and Post. They saw black smoke and some flames.
2: Have you notified Woodcrest? This is going to be out of our county, so I don't think there's anything we can do.
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0: I made contact with Guthrie. 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

0: 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I'll be on investigating.
1: Ben, it's clear. I also just made contact with the key holder, and she was requesting to cancel. They were having issues with the alarm.
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0: Can you be around to check welfare at 716 Tuscany Way? 716 Tuscany Way. 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Calling party is going to be Grandpa. He's writing that he heard the juvenile say she wanted to kill herself over the phone a few minutes ago.
1: Where? 33 Meadow.

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0: 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Mom's going to give daughter a ride down to Cedar Ridge for her appointment.
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0: Patient's going to be a male in the late 60s. Scratch that. Going to be an 80-year-old male. They're going to be at the north side of the ONQ. They're on 33rd and Kelly. They'll be in a Kia Carnival minivan.
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0: J76, Danforth and Fred's just west. It's a tan Kia Optima and a red Tundra. They're going to be blocking the apartment complex.
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1: 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Thanks, sir.

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0: 15th and 35 frontage on Charles Henry Adam 554, the white Subaru.
1: Thanks.
2: 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They're going their separate ways.

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0: 3200 South Boulevard, Queen Robert Queen 325, on a black SM50.
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2: Seven 25, I'm in clear traffic.
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1: 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Sorry, go ahead.
0: Unit 1, Paul David Queen, 579 on the silver Kia. Break. Unit 2, Tom Edward Mary, 523 on the red Toyota Tundra.
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1: Sure.
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0: 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Engine 2 is on scene.
1: Well, Vic, respond for 21-2200 West 15th Street, 2200 West 15th Street. Traffic's fainting, timeout 1445.
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0: 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She doesn't have her phone. When asked if she was suicidal, she said probably not. She hasn't made any suicidal statements, but was being violent with her brother while playing. She looked out a window. 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Possibly ran to the west in the wooded area. 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
0: 1000 East 15th, Robert Tom Voigt, 008, on a silver Toyota SUV.
1: Okay.

0: And also, it's 1034 for a possible 88 driver. Report of a possible 88 driver, 33rd and Ridgewood. 33rd and Ridgewood. Calling party is advising a silver truck, Queen Baker Paul 100, pushed him into oncoming traffic. He didn't make contact with the vehicle. It's not being followed. 1504.
1: 727 Evan, you can put me on that and I'll go check the area from 2nd and Bryant.
0: Clear.
2: 389 Evan, I'm at 33rd and Bryant. I'll take it.
0: Taylor.

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1: Yeah.
2: 725 Edmund, will be making contact with the RP at 1809.
1: Okay.
3: 695 Edmund, sir.
1: Good.
3: Edmund Road and Kelly, just south, King Young Lincoln 852. It's a white Moss SUV.
1: Clear.
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1: Clear.
4: We should have went behind that reckless driver at Third Run Boulevard. I'll follow him for a little bit.
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0: 371 is the Yellow West.
1: Yeah, I'm going 98. It may pull into ABC lumber. I didn't see any violations while I was behind.
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3: 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Seven two nine.
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2: Check a 901 hang up. 849 East 33rd Street. 849 East 33rd Street, District 4, at the Psychological Services for Families. It was an instant hang up with an answering machine on callback.
0: Different. 389 come back from 33rd and Boulevard.
2: Yeah.
3: 729 to 389. After I call out this, I can take that.
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0: Star 4 domestic, Santa Fe High School, 1901 West 15th Street. I mean, male versus female. Male was hitting and yelling at a female. Stand by for further.
1: 10-4.
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728, 661. 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We have two callers. Neither are involved.

0: could be a tall white male, has a cane, and a shorter white female. 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
1: 10-4. 729 to clear off this and rush that 911 hang up.
0: There.

0: 728-661. 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
1: Okay. 10-4.

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4: 31 on Friday 2. 1901 West 15th Street, 1901 West 15th Street at the Santa Fe High School. And reference to an assault.
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0: 37, there's just one officer on the scene right now, Chris.
1: Okay, it looks like 350 may be headed that way, but I can show you in route as well if you'd like.
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0: Do you have an AMR unit assigned? Virgin Santa Cruz.
1: Negative. Looks like they canceled the AMR.
0: We do need an
1: Edmund Clear, I'll give him a call.
2: Engine 2, you're referring to the unresponsive, correct?
0: Engine 2, is that Chris for the unresponsive? Diabetic. Never worked.
2: Correct.
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1: Yeah.
0: 725 Edmund.
2: Go ahead.
0: I'll check the residence. She's not there. Not in the backyard either. I'll be checking the Greenville to the west.
2: Clear.
3: That's 277.
2: Go ahead.
3: We'll be 1080. It was accidental.
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4: Check two subjects. Last of Jabbar, John, Adam, Boy, Edward, Robert. First of Derek, Thomas, Felling, number 72983, white male, break. Second subject, same last name. First is going to be Brittany, Boy, Robert, Ida, Tom, Adam, number young, date of birth, 10-16-91, white female.
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5: And I located Chloe in the woods to the west. 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
4: I'm clear. 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
1: Clear. 725, is she cooperating?
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0: 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It was just a verbal argument. They're headed home now.
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1: 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I'm 31, go grab that one and finish up traffic.

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0: Check a vehicle on Q 4100 East 15th Street, 4100 East 15th Street, District 4. On the southwest side of the parking lot near the car wash is a white Dodge Caravan with a male and female smoking in the vehicle. Calling parties, advising her gut feeling says something's off. Sounds like it could be a Christian. She believes that it could be a drug deal.
1: Yeah.
2: 3, anyway, come back from 1000 East 15th.
0: Yeah.
1: 725 Evan, 97 Annie Mileage, the same.
2: Yeah. 729-39.
3: I can take the back after I clear traffic. 120.
2: 15th Boulevard. I'll stand around. I'm ahead of you.

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1: Tower.
2: 100, respond priority 13418 South Boulevard, 3418 South Boulevard. For breathing problems, time out 1520.
3: Engine 1, respond to difficulty breathing at 3418 South Boulevard, math page 31A. Engine 1, difficulty breathing at 3418 South Boulevard, math page 31A.
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0: This is going to be upgraded to a choking. The patient is an 82-year-old female, had problems with swallowing and got choked up.
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3: Check one hallway, including triple I. Last name is Nora Ocean Lincoln Edward. First name David. Middle name is Kent. Date of birth is 6/24/62. White male. Shows that he has a license or identification card out of Florida and Oklahoma.
1: Okay.
4: Go ahead. Make sure we have a follow up at 400 East Danforth. I don't need another.
1: Great.
5: 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Do you have another one ready?
1: Go ahead.
5: 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First is Queen Union Ida, Robert Ocean Zebra. Second half is De Leon, David Edward Lincoln, Edward Ocean Nora. First of Jennifer, 8/16/83.

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0: Local is 1012 County of the Fison Cost. It's not a risk. It's also going to be 1012 in CIC. No extradition and state pickup only for traffic offense. Looks like he's got an ID card out of Florida. He's also going to be 1012 at III out of California, Texas, and Florida.
2: Can you go with the most recent?
0: Most recent out of California is from 1991 for possession of CDS. Most recent out of Texas from 2000 for burglary. Most recent out of Florida from 2024 for possession of CDS.

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0: I located a 10-12-43 for her with the last of Clear Rose.
1: Okay. Now I'm guessing she's clear 44s with all that.
0: A-frame.
1: Good. Thank you.
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Adderall, Section 34 for reckless driver. Report for reckless driver, 15th and I-35. Correction, 2nd and I-35. 2nd I-35, exiting onto 2nd, going eastbound. Black Hyundai, weaving in and out of traffic, driving erratically. Tag on the vehicle, Tom Edward, X-ray 311, it's not being followed at 1602.

0: 6:15.
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0: That Challenger in front of you, I'm going to 34 and this 25 work zone.
1: Tabor, I'll stop him. Kelly, it's one like Oklahoma personalized Robert Ocean, Mary, Adam, Nora. I believe it's a 1-0. It's on a silver Challenger.

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Thomas and Danforth to the north. 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
0: Counter block south post, Sam David Paul 304 Maroon Corolla.
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0: 733 on traffic.
1: Correct.
0: Boulevard and Wagon, Tom Edward William, 467 on the Nissan Frontier, Silver.

0: 1534 for reckless driver. 34 for reckless driver. Ayerson Boulevard. Ayerson Boulevard, northbound. Claim for dispatching gray Chevy sedan, swerving all over the road on his cell phone. Could be an Asian driver. Possible 28, Paul Victor Adam, 561. That checks to a Toyota Sienna. It's not being followed at 1619.
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1: Sir?
2: 65 in traffic.
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4: Traffic. Pulling into Spring Creek Park. It's going to be Paul David Lincoln 426 on a, I don't have no idea what car this is, like a red 2-4 passenger.
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1: That's 586, Humvee.
3: Report of a reckless driver at 15th and the west front edge. 15th and west front edge, northbound. We had a truck with tree limbs falling out of the back, not being followed. 1626. Go ahead.
0: 6-5, Evan, I'll check that. I'm on the east front road at 15th Street.
3: Okay.
4: 661, Raisin.
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5: Are you anywhere near the shelter or vehicle maintenance at the moment?
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2: Negative, I'm at 33rd Boulevard.
6: Probably 98. There were some very small tree limbs in the road, but nothing blocking the roadway. 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
2: Yeah, I'm down here in the doctor's office. 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
8: Second breath.
4: Check welfare. I-35 and 15th. I-35 15th. Be the southbound shoulder between 15th and 2nd. Older pickup red in color. Driver appears to be in distress.
8: Tower. 727 from the station.
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9: 5-6-7, I'm grounded back from 15th and Air Depot.

0: I don't know if there's 1034 for a reckless driver. Report of a reckless driver, Danforth and Kelly. Danforth and Kelly, southbound in the northbound lanes is going to be a blue compact car with a female driver. They're now eastbound on Main Street. It's not being followed at 1633.
1: 725, Edmund, I can jump on that from the rail yard.
0: Okay.
2: 733, I'll head west from Boulevard. Reading on Evan from tonight.
0: Clear.
3: Yes, 586, Evan.
0: Go ahead.
3: Did you advise he was northbound or southbound?
0: It's going to be on the southbound side, north of 15th.
3: Okay, thank you.
0: 731.
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2: Second, Katie Michelle.
0: This is AMR in the fire department at 1201 Towning Avenue, 1201 Towning Avenue, unit number 3434. Patient's going to be a 13-year-old female having an anxiety attack. AMR is treating it as a mental health.
5: This is going to be a 13-year-old female having a panic attack, stating that she's having diarrhea.
2: 24 LVIs.
0: Sir.
2: Truck one, please. 389, I'm close to it. 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
0: Clear. The patient is diagnosed with autism, depression, and ADHD.
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3: 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It looks like she got into her medications for diabetes and blood sugar. I'm not sure how to pronounce this medicine, but she took 25 milligrams of her brain.
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3: 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She did an unknown amount of pills, or 25 milligrams.
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0: 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Squad 6, sick call at 2121 Mesa Trail, map page 10A.
1: Squad 6 responding. Squad 6 responding.
2: Well, Hunter, respond to 2121 Mesa Trail, 2121 Mesa Trail. Officer, a sick person, timeout 1657.
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3: 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Calling parties advising three juveniles, approximately 11 to 14 years old, were on many bikes tearing up the grass in the area. They got off the bikes and were mocking her at some point. She's not sure if they're still on scene. She wants in-person contact.
1: 10-4, I'll be in route.
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1: 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Seven two nine, clear traffic.
5: Squad 6. The patient's not breathing normally. Would you like us to upgrade?
1: Yes, and we'll continue our response.
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At 2121, Mesa Trail. 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Difficulty breathing. At 2121, Mesa Trail. 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
0: Check the area. Second at 935. Second at 935. To the south in the southbound lane. There's a white van with doors open near the concrete barriers and about 20 people standing by. Calling party witnesses about 15 minutes ago. She advises it doesn't look like they belong there.
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3: 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At 2801, Short Grass Road, Unit 304.

0: 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Difficulty breathing. 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Not page 18 D.
1: Short Grass Road. 2801 Short Grass Road. It's going to be apartment 304. Apartment 304. Grass breathing problems. Timeout 1701.
2: Five, really, not him.
3: Good.
2: Be on foot at Central State Beach.
3: Yeah.
4: Engine 2 is responding.
2: 731, they've been reduced by their on the southbound on ramp.
5: Engine 3 squad, just south of the southbound lane. Engine 3 is going to be an 89-year-old male, conscious, having
2: trouble
5: 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Primary problem is fever and chills.
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3: 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Everything is 10-4. They're going to take her children's as precautionary.
4: Clear.
0: Edmond clear, engine two us. Squad 6, a patient. 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I'll show you. Going headed to 2801 Short Glass Road. 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
5: 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Engine 6, difficulty breathing at 2801 Short Grass Road, Unit 304, map page 18D.
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0: 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It's Robin Ray Young, 559. It's a black GMC, a case.

0: Police with hands on Charlie.
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0: Boulevard, Maine. Charles Union, 145. It's on a blue-colored Camry.
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0: District Unitar 10-6, Hart 4 disturbance at Aldi, 1001 West Evan Road in District 1. Could be two black males on scene harassing customers. Pretty sure there's only one of them today.
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0: We're getting that information, stand by one. He's going to be located out front, black male with dreads, white muscle shirt, and black shorts.

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0: 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I've advised him the stores trespassing from their property.
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0: 15th and Brian.
2: Traffic units are 10-6. Start for possible 82 at 15th and the west frontage. 15th and the west frontage. Maybe a three-vehicle accident blocking the roadway. Brown truck, a Jeep, and a black SUV. Stand by for further.
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4: 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Engine 4 and Rescue 5, accident with injury at East 15th Street and West I-35 Frontage Road, NAS page 45C.
5: 102-503, respond for 81. East 15th Street and West I-35 Frontage Road. East 15th Street and West I-35 Frontage Road for traffic accident.
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0: Go ahead.
3: I'm clear from here. I'll update call notes later on the rest of that energy. Accident 4-11.
0: Subject's going to be clear in CIC and local 10-12 county. They're fine. They're calling.
1: Engine 4 is on scene. Looks like 2 vehicle accidents. Speed on the southbound side. South intersection of 15th West I-35 Frontage Road. Looks like there's no safety concerns.
3: 731 in the traffic.
1: Be established West I-35 Frontage Road.
3: Command 4th vehicle approaches on the west. Pulling into the Viridian. Out of George Edward, 882 on a black Honda CRV.
0: Most recent only is from 2 of 2014 for domestic A&D by strangulation and no valid driver's license. Clear.
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0: 10-4.
2: If you can advise streets, there's some large branches blocking the northbound lanes in the 3000 block of North Boulevard.

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1: Come in.
0: We're coming up on the 15th Street exit. Where are you guys going to want us?
1: We're going to spot your apparatus south of our engine, right at the intersection, prevents this traffic from actually coming southbound. I mean, all traffic shut down southbound on the west side of I-35 Thrones Road at 15th Street.
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0: Okay.
2: Yeah, just go ahead and pull in sideways right there, rescue, and we'll go ahead and get these two cars out right there. They're coming southbound. We'll block all southbound traffic right there.
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2: Negative, I called him. 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
1: Seven 28
4: 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Clay. 39 on it. Big Rescue 5, go ahead and just get a line. 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
2: First one's going to be Adam John Sam 417 on a brown Ford F-250. 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
0: Curious run ticket here at Engine at Station 6. 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We got to walk up.
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0: 659 Trevor.
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0: The Danforth in Santa Fe to the west. Tom North, Sam, 261 Silver Jeep.
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3: 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We're responding from Western and Memorial, code 2. 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
0: 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Calling party at 6300 and very upset. She's not liking having to talk to my partner because she's a female. Request to talk to a man. Not answering questions and is rambling on.
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2: So, 10-7 and 10-22 the other unit. I'm about to clear traffic. I'll be in right in just a second.
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0: 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She's now advising that she was at Cedar Ridge Behavioral. 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
3: 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Yeah, of course, same thing.

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0: Going into the Crest parking lot on 15th Street. It's going to be Lincoln Zebra X-ray 306 on a silver Lexus.
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0: Version Boulevard.
1: Did you get our 10-6 part 4 disturbance at Reed's Landing, 201 North Frets? They'll be in the office, resident refusing to leave, raising his voice and cursing.
0: Silver. 3 feet of back, Coville on Broadway.

0: 613 that be. He's possibly 88 CDS, lives in unit 105. No known weapons. He's upset that he's lost his keys and he's being uncooperative with staff.
1: 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Engine 6, Adam.
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0: 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Climb party does want contact in the office.
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0: 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Her belongings are still here.
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1: Okay.
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0: We need to come over there and take that over.
1: I don't think we'll be here much longer. No worries.
0: Hey, Bar. Thank you. 728-10A.
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1: Got.
0: We're at 98. They're separated and calm down. We're gonna let them inside his room here in a minute.

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0: Clear, it's going to be a vacant unit that has someone inside. They're throwing glass off the balcony.
1: So they're throwing glass off the balcony?
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0: He was responding to the residential burg. There's M-88s and weapons. Someone who's not seen them but can hear them walking around.
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0: Six, I think, on ISO.
1: Two.
2: Apartments on the back side. I'm just watching the front door.
0: Clear. Is it upstairs or downstairs?
2: It's second level, but it's only accessible from this back side.
0: Seven

0: 516.
1: Go ahead.
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1: Be terminate West I-35 French Road Command. Engine 4, Russian force will be available at this fast channel.
0: Heavens clear. Terminate West I-35. 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
2: 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Out at 2301 West Ranch, speak with Unit 1.

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0: Sorry, I can show you 46.
1: It's fine, I can stay en route.
2: Thanks, for Jim.
0: Alright.
2: We'll be 10-8. The apartment is clear. No sign of the 4th century. They've called maintenance to change locks.

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0: Medic 102, 102, I have you in route party 2 for EMS law enforcement request. 120 Kingston Boulevard, 1208 Kingston Boulevard. Timeout is 1817.
1: Okay.
2: Sure, well, sir. 1208 Kingston Boulevard, 1208 Kingston Boulevard, District 2. Colin Brady's husband has been here alone for 3 days, has not eaten. We do have medical en route.
1: Second and on the hunting device.

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0: Just confirming, it's 2 last, Mary Ocean, Lincoln, Ida, Nora, Adam. 2nd is Mary Ocean, Nora, Tom, Adam, Nora, Ocean. 1st of John Ocean, Sam, Union, Edward.
1: Affirm, 2 last names.

0: 589-563.
1: Is there anything in New World for the male name that she's given us?
0: Back here.
2: I'm sorry, can I?
0: Everything's clear, sir. We're coming back out.
1: Is there anything in New World for the male's name that she's given us that got arrested?
2: Hey, sir, it looks like he was picked up on a county warrant and he's still at county. 727, can you call dispatch?
1: Okay, thank you.

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1: Go ahead.
0: Subject's clear 44, so I was unable to find a 43. Negative. OSP.
1: 10-4.

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1: Number one, Kelly.
0: Harvard domestic. 501 West 15th. 501 West 15th. District 3. Physical.
1: Stable.
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1: Okay, there's going to be no ADH, no weapons. It's going to be to the east of Building 11.
0: 10-4.
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1: Good.
0: 13th of Broadway, Colin Edward Young, 172. On yellow, and he's on tour.
2: 728 on B.
1: Yep. Go ahead.
2: Check 2 on the way. Last of Craig Charles Robert Adam, Ida, Georgia. First name is Boy Adam Lincoln, Ida Nora. Date of birth 6/14/2003. Black man, black female, sorry. Second subject, last of Robinson, common spelling. First of Tom, Ida, Adam, Nora, Adam. Date of birth 6/26/03. Black female.
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0: 7.5. I'm in tag. It's going to be Nora Zebra Tom, 194. Just over.
1: Okay.
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0: He was responding to the domestic. The resident is known to be 88. There's no weapons. Calling party advised that he reported his daughter missing last night. Believes that she was seen here, and the resident is harboring her.
1: Seven. 729 to 727. Review attack one.

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1: Five 589, I'm going to be on 46.